jungle, lost in a big bamboo.

That's good.

You are listening to Strange Rampage here on 3D Radio 93.7. My name's Sean. Sending out them verbal hugs once more. Much love. Big kudos to Aurora, Hybrid Dawns. Got Living After Midday with Evan coming up. Shout outs to Carlo. Shout outs to Planet Earth and beyond. Thank you for joining me. Really appreciate it. Bit over the shop today. Hopefully you enjoyed still. Had some technical difficulties, which probably another coffee could have sorted, but either way, I'm still wearing a smile. I hope you are too. Sun's shining out there. It's Friday. But regardless of the day, time of year, weather, it's good to exist. I hope you feel the same way. Just keep doing the best you can, alright? Anyway, I'm going to get out of here. Now remember, you can listen back on the 3D Radio app if you enjoyed. And of course, stay right, Adelaide.

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Good morning. You've tuned into Living After Midday. I'm your host, Evan. The time is 10:58 on this kind of cold morning. The sun's kind of out. And I'd actually want to just first up say thanks and sorry to Shannon. We cut his show short by accident. But it was a good show, and I wish we got to hear the last 4 minutes or so. But we didn't, and we're just going to kick into it today, and we'll get into a little bit of diet afterward. Enjoy. Enjoy.

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1: Freedom.
0: Yep, I've been trying to get free members.
1: Yeah.
0: Tell them who I be.
1: Tiki.
0: Baby got spirits on me. In slum national, underground, thunder pounds when I stomp the ground. Like a million elephants, a silverback, orangutans, you can't stop the train. Who wants some, don't come unprepared, I'll be there when I leave there. Better be a household name, weatherman telling us they gon' rain. Brothers need change, and I do three. Politicians never spoke for me, cause still moving a kilo, you keep your ear low, these coppers don't want us free. Free the people and free myself, desensitized, everybody unwell. Young black man from the Mitch, gon' change some shit, and I put that all on myself. Freedom before peace, my people before police. I've seen too many bodies in pain, it's about time all fire ceased. Poetic stance, that's me. Poetic stance, that's key. But I'm still from the mesh, no matter what hits. Kill neo-Nazis with ease. Commodores all in my village. When I'm in the city, I stand on business. I'ma reclaim the Southern Cross. You gon' stand and watch false imagery been finished. Let the

Okay, to kick off this Living After Midday, we heard Di Artwood with We Have Candy. Then we heard Hilltop Hoods featuring Eka Vandals with Exit Sign. Then we heard Caught Out by Khalees, and I think she hates you right now. And also we heard the Indigenous artist Tasman Keith with the cover of Bombers Over Baghdad, which is a pretty awesome little cover there. Now we'll go back a bit with some New Order. I think it's Keep the Faith. Anyway, enjoy. New Order. True Faith.

Okay, top of that bracket there, we heard True Faith by New Order. Then we heard Valentine from JC Parlaid, South Australian artist. Then we heard Iron Home, Christina New from Queensland, and Subline by the girl group Shakaya from Queensland. And next up, we'll go to some Confidence Man. 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
3: No, it's not! It's 3D time! Yeah.

Okay, back here on Living After Midday. We did hear On and On again from Confidence Man and Daniel Avery from Queensland and UK. Then we heard Walk On by the great Isaac Haynes. And if anyone knows Isaac Hayes, he's the chef from South Park, in case you didn't know. He's passed away now, so rest in peace, brother. Then we heard the great Bjork with Bachelorette. Then we heard local artist Swap Meet with their Halfway song, which just came out today on Mount Zero. So check that out at all your good record stores. Then we heard Barracuda by New Zealand band Devil Skin, if I say that correctly. Then we heard Salvation from Fuck the Fitzroy Doom Scene from Victoria. And next up, we're going to go to some bat piss. Enjoy. Paralyzed.

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2: Hello, it's Ozzy Osbourne here, all the way from rock and roll heaven. It's a bit warmer than I thought it'd be. Anyway, I've come to tell you about a gig. It's got Kitchen Witch, Emergency Rule, Drop Sync and Little Dagger. And they're all doing a Black Sabbath cover as well. They call it the Sabbath Sessions. It's on July 25th at the Ed Castle. I can't make it because I'm dead, but you'll be able to. Anyhow, love you all. Gotta go. I'm jamming with Dio, if you can believe it.
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Okay, top of that long bracket there, we heard Paralyzed by Bat Piss from Victoria. Then we heard Southern Desert Metal with Eagle. Then we heard Bullet with Butterfly Wings from Smashing Pumpkins. Then we heard from Victoria Future Static with There's Nowhere Else to Go. Awesome vocals on her. Then we heard our own Freedom of Fear with The Venom Abstract. Again from South Australia. Awesome female vocals there. Then we heard Lysergic Ritual from The Great Sundowner from South Australia. Again, great female vocals there. And my favourite from Victoria, Alga Mortis with Ensoulment. She will take your soul for sure. Then we heard the great Timmy Borgir from Norway with Transitemium. And then we heard Deftones with Rosemary. And that's a wrap for today. Thanks for tuning in. Hope you have a killer weekend. Thanks for tuning, but stay tuned because Kayla and Rent is up next. And really just have a great weekend and we'll catch you next week. See you guys. Take care.

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1: 2 p.m. on Fridays. You just heard Kirk Franklin with their track Love Theory. Renz, do you ever go through periods where you forget about songs and then you rediscover them and it's like hearing them for the first time all over again?
0: Absolutely.
1: That's what happened with this song, Love Theory, Kirk Franklin. Love his work. Another one of his songs that I love, 1, 2, 3, Victory, and another one, Looking For You. It's just, you cannot be in a bad mood listening to his music. So uplifting.
0: I feel the same way about your song that you've got up in the next break, because I remembered hearing her debut single a very long time ago, and you like brought up the artist, and I was like, oh my God, I remember that song. Like, I need to go listen to it again now. And I feel like those moments are like, if like it just brings you like just like a swish and a sway back to the past, and you're like, oh my God, I remembered feeling this years ago.
1: Oh, absolutely. Yeah, you're talking about Melbourne artist Jacquitine, aren't yes. you? And what was her debut single? It was 2022.
0: It was Unearth Therapy, and it was actually a demo. It wasn't actually an official version of her track. And I think that's just also a testament to the things like, don't need to be perfect. They don't need to be finished or like have every detail being perfect. Sometimes the demo version, sometimes the raw, unedited, you know, imperfect version is sometimes perfect in itself.
1: Yes. Well, I was listening to her new song that we're going to be playing right now. I was like, Renz is going to love this one. This is Tell Me, I Heard It From My Father. It's Jacquitine here on 3D Radio.

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1: Back at Norwood Oval, the parade for a twilight game.
0: Will the Anchors get a three-peat or will the Rockatoos claim victory?
1: If you're a muso or media person in any way, shape or form and are keen to be involved, we'd love to see you at training at the Fitzroy Footy Club every Wednesday night at 7 p.m.
0: Want to stay updated? 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

0: 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What were we here just then?
1: Just then, you heard Adelaide Trio East Ave with their track Riding Through the Fire, then Baker Boy with Curse, Fred again at Talk of the Town. Then you heard Adelaide artist Nyasa with Electric Woman, and then Jacqueline with Tell Me I Heard It From My Father. Love those five songs. Good break.
0: A lot of energy right there. I'm like whipping Nene in the studio right now.
1: Shut up.
0: I
1: love your dad jokes.
0: Yeah. But we're going to take a huge twist right now into something that, that I think we both absolutely love. And I only just sort of started watched this film, and it was Tick, Tick, Boom. It's on Netflix. And it's about the story around Jonathan Larson, but also around his stage production of Tick, Tick, Boom, which is, you know, also around as well. He's very well known for the musical Rent. If you've ever seen, you know, Rent, that's the guy.
1: Yes.
0: Tragically, in 1996, the day before Rent was supposed to hit the stage on Broadway, he unfortunately passed away. Tragic. And I think a huge, huge amount of the musical theatre community, not just musical theatre, but just music community in general, felt that the world was robbed of quite a great creator that could have produced some of the best musicals we would have ever seen. I think the musical Rent, and I've always said this, is still relevant to this day, even though it was made, in the late 80s and then obviously workshopped into the 90s. And one of my favourite tracks from this particular film, Tick, Tick, Boom, that sort of details the story of Jonathan Larson, is Louder Than Words. And I know it's one of your songs that you love. So I want to know, which is your favourite song and your favourite scene from this particular film?
1: Well, I'm perplexed that you've brought this song in today. This is like, this song, Louder Than Words from Tick, Tick, Boom, is like top 10 songs for me of all time.
0: Really?
1: Yeah. Yes, for sure, for sure. I've made a tradition now that I watch this film on the birthday eve of my own birthday the night before. So I like started at 10 p.m. and then it'll go into 12 a.m. on the day of my birthday. But my favorite song is the one that you brought to the show, Louder Than Words.
0: Really?
1: Absolutely. When you watch it within the film, and this is the last song, the absolute last song right at the end, there's no words to describe, really. And Lin-Manuel Miranda said that when you listen to this song, it's all questions, you know? Mm. He has no answers, Jonathan, at this point in time. This is just before he never saw the success of Rent, you know? But so this is at this point in life where he's questioning everything, too. So everything is a question, you know? And I think even how it ends on Happy Birthday as well is so, so eerie, but so beautiful at the same time. It always makes me cry. Always, always, always makes me cry. But, yeah, no, this song is my favorite. And what did you ask? What's my favorite scene?
0: Your favorite scene, yeah.
1: It is the part where, you know how he's working on that suburbia musical for 10 years, right?
0: Oh,
1: he's been writing it for 10 years, and then he finally gets it workshopped, and then he's like, okay, so like all the musical theater people, the professionals, what are they saying? What are they saying? What are they saying? Like he rang his agent, and then...
0: Oh, yeah, it's a tragic scene.
1: I don't know why it's my favourite, but I'll get to that part. And when he calls his agent, his agent's like, yeah, everyone loves it. Everyone's like, that Jonathan Larson, can't wait to see what he does next. And he's like, what do you mean next? I've been working on this for 10 years. And, like, she basically, you know, says that, you know, this is what it is to be a writer. Mm. You just keep writing and writing and writing until something sticks. And then she said, write what you know, you know. And then that's why he wrote Rent. Because
0: so much of his life was around things that were happening in Rent, the HIV crisis at the time, people in affordability of being able to pay rent. I mean, New York in itself, I mean, rent is crazy over there. And I think also a testament to not just Rent, but also Tick, Tick, Boom, because you mentioned you listen to this song before your birthday, a huge sort of, concern he had was about getting older and not having the success that he thought other people had at the same time. And I think that's also a really terrible thing as a creator to have, is that you see other people progressing, or you think they are progressing in the way that you would like your own career to progress, but everyone's on their own path and their own trajectory. And I feel that's a big story as well that's in Tick, Tick, Boom and in Rent as well, that everyone's on their own journey and their own story. And honestly, I love Louder Than Words. It's probably one of my favorites, but I feel like my favorite is Come to Your Senses, because I think it was Oh my God, I can't remember if it's the writer for Wicked or it's another composer, famous composer. Sondheim. Yes. I think it was Sondheim or Schwartz. I think it was Sondheim or Schwartz who said to him in that...
1: Sondheim. Yeah, in the Sondheim, film. Yeah.
0: Who said, you need to come up with a song for, you know, your main character in this particular piece that it was creating. And he said, okay, thanks. And he went and he, you know, created this piece, Come to Your Senses. But I think one really, really great part about the song Come to Your Senses that really, I think, focuses a lot on creators and the struggles they face is that I think it was Sondheim was with Jonathan Larson's teacher at university and said, well, not university, but like, you know, for his music workshop and said, hey, you know, the teacher said, I don't like what you've produced. I don't think it's great. I think it's, you know, derivative, this and that, you know, had a really bad opinion to say about it, nothing constructive. And then Sondheim said, actually, I think the opposite. I think it's this. And then the teacher says, yeah, you know, I actually agree with you now. I feel like that is a perfect representation of the arts, is that not everyone is going to agree with you. Not everyone is going to like you. They don't have to, but you just have to produce what you think is really, really good, because eventually, as his promoter said, something will one day stick. So give this a listen. This here is Louder Than Words from the soundtrack Tick, Tick, Boom from the movie Tick, Tick, Boom here on 3D Radio.

0: 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And just then you heard the amazing My Cherie with her track You Still Have My Heart from her summer EP. And before that was The Selfish Sons with The Morning, Amalia with Look Alive, and the top of that bracket was Louder Than Words from the Tick Tick Boom soundtrack. Incredible. I love all those songs. They're amazing.
1: They're gorgeous.
0: Now, up next is a track. I don't think I've played this particular single, but I believe I have played one from before it. It's the same band, and it's The Lazy Eyes from Sydney, New South Wales. They've got the track The One Who Got Away. I believe that's the one that I think you've heard, and I talked about it being sounding a lot like The Beatles and stuff like that, but it's an Australian sort of vibe. They released a new track called How Does It Feel to Be in Love, and I love it. Same sort of thing where it's like The Beatles, it's this sort of throwback vibe. And I always say it's really hard to replicate certain sounds from specific eras because it either is going to sound kind of fake or it's going to be like spot on and you've got it. They have got it. I need to know what is in their what's happening in their studio time because this is incredible. They've got incredible vocals and just a great style overall. So give this a listen. This is The Lazy Eyes with their track How Does It Feel to Be in Love here on 3D Radio.

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1: My name is Kayla.
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1: 2 p.m. on Fridays.
0: And just then you heard the amazing Teresa with her track, Let's Commit Arson. That is not an instructional. And before that was Beyoncé's Fiancés with Dancing in the Shadows. I feel like that's my favorite song of Beyoncé's Fiancés. They're incredible. From South Australia. And before that was The Lazy Eyes with How Does It Feel to Be in Love. That is part of an upcoming EP they're soon to be releasing. I am very keen to hear more of their music because that is incredible.
1: Yeah, me too. They're lovely.
0: Now, I know you're going to be ending a song. And when you brought this song up, I was like, oh my God, I was just talking about this song yesterday with my family.
1: I can't believe this. We're connected. We are connected. It's the song Copacabana. Did I say it right?
0: Copacabana.
1: At the Copa by Barry Manilow.
0: Yeah.
1: Why were we talking about it with your family yesterday?
0: I don't know. I can't remember who brought it up in my family, but someone brought it up. And then I said, that's in Brazil. You know, what are you talking about Copacabana in Brazil for? Anyway, and that's the only reason, you know, I said, why are you talking about Barry Manilow for? I was like, kind of a bit confused. But yeah, like, I was surprised that you brought it up. Why did you bring it up today?
1: I was just going through some music. I'm like, this song's groovy. It is fun. It's a great song to end our show on.
0: Perfect.
1: And yeah, everyone have an amazing weekend. Enjoy, relax, have fun.
0: Yeah, have a nice Friday. Have a nice weekend. Until next time here on 3D Radio.

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Hi everyone, you tuned in to Street Beat. It's Mitch. I'll be here from 2 until 4. Thanks to Kayla and Renz for Radioactive. Thanks also to Evan. I did hear, actually very early this morning, I heard Aurora doing the 6 a.m. to 9 a.m. bracket. Well done. Okay, I'll just back announce that was a new one from local band The Asteroid Belt. They've got a new release called Wah Wah Ya Ya. Played their track called Beeswax. Before that, he heard Grace Jones from her famous or well-known album, Nightclubbing. Of course, she's got many, many, many other albums and releases. And that was a track called Art Groupie. And at the very top of that set, from 1994, local band Crank. That was Theme from Crank, from No Garage Could Hold Them. I'll be mixing it up all through the show. I'm going to play a band from the States called The Courtneys. I'm going to play the track called New Sunday, spelt with an N-U, Sunday. It's from their self-titled release from 2013.

You've tuned in to Street Beat with Mitch. It's just gone to 26. Okay, you just heard from a car seat headrest. The track was called The Catastrophe. And it's from the release called The Scholars. And it was released in 2025. They're from the States. Thanks to Hayden for putting that one in. Before that, you heard track from Motorhead from the release called Damage Case. You heard the cover called Whiplash. I played from the very top of that set from the States, the Courtneys, and the track New Sunday, spelt with N-U, from 2013. Okay, I'm going to play a band now, new release. They're called the Northern Lights. Track's called Waves, and sorry, it's newly added to the music catalogue, should I say. It's actually from 1988, and the release was called Trouble Understanding.

Great track there from a band called Wash. The track was called Drivel. It's from 1991. Thanks to Carl for putting that one in. Very cool. Before that, another couple of bands Carl's put into the music catalogue. Rabbit's Wedding. Played the track called Someone As. It's from their release In Truth About Road from 1986. And from 1996, from the release called Impact Event, I played Super Falling Star, short track called Amnesia. You heard Voight 465, they're from Sydney, that was from 1979, from the awesome album Slights Still Unspoken. You heard the track called So Long As One Knows. Before that, at the very top of that set was the Northern Lights. The track was called Waves and it's from the release called Trouble Understanding from 1988. Another Australian band there. Okay, great album, Cutting the Edge. Released 2009. Mix of artists from Germany, Australia, from the States. I'm going to play a couple of Chicks on Speed tracks, starting with Buzz. Then I'm going to play Globo Cop. Thanks for tuning in. It's 3D Radio, 93.7 FM.

0: What are you doing?
1: Nothing much.
0: Because I stopped by your cubicle to tell you about the new day shift manager.
1: What about him?
0: Oh, you're not gonna believe. Oh shit, here he comes!

You just heard Le Tigre there with the track Well, Well, Well from Feminist Sweepstakes. That's from 2001. Great band from New York. You've tuned in to Street Beat and it's Mitch. It's just gone 3 o'clock. I'll be here till 4. You also heard a couple of tracks from Chicks on Speed, Globo Cop and Buzz. And they're from the album called Cutting the Edge from 2009. Great band, mix of artists from Germany, Australia and the States. Okay, here's a new release from local band Somnium. The release is called Pollinate and I'm going to play the track called The Now and then I'm going to follow on with a local band, new release called Todo Los Dias and their track called Silverton Nomad.

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1: Yes, you just heard a track from that new release from The Tonight Show. Played Documentation from International Ties. And they've got their gig on tonight at the Grace Emily. And I couldn't find any of the support band that's playing them tonight. Dusk to Dawn. So I can't play anything. But yeah, head on to that tonight. Be a good show. The Grace Emily Hotel tonight. The Tonight Show. Before The Tonight Show track, you heard a band called Drop Sync. Played the track called Animal. It's from the single from 2024. They're playing tonight at the Ed Castle. Also with the Genevieves. Played the track there from live from Studio 3. Live recording on the 7th of February 2024. And it's a bit of a mix, that track, of a few different sounds of some of their songs. And before the Genevieves live track there, you heard Street Legal also playing tonight with Drop Sync and the Genevieves at the Ed Castle. I played the track called Cardio from Bruxism, their release from last year. Before Street Legal, you heard Todos Los Dias and the track called Silverton Nomad, same title of their release. It's the same title of that track. And at the very top of that set, a new one from Somnium. The track was called The Now from Pollinate. Okay, another great new release from Melbourne band Eddie Current, Suppression Ring. It's being thrashed here at the station, and it's damn good. Going to play the track, last track on the album, called Past and Future. It's from the new release called In Light of Recent Events.

That was Rosie and the Posies and the track called Feline Supreme. There's a gig on tomorrow, Carclough House, 18th of July. Doors open at 1 o'clock. There's quite a few bands playing. June was here, St. Agnes, Stripes, Scarf, Rosie and the Posies, Ammo Knight, Pearly Stars, Placement, and 5 o'clock will be the Empty Threats. Handmade CDs and T-shirts, that's at Carclough tomorrow, doors open at 1. Before I played Rosie and the Posies, you heard Stripes, Scarf, Barking Up the Wrong Tree from the single from 2025. I did play the Empty Threats, Boys in the Gutter from Monster Truck Mondays. Pearly Stars with the track Curse Breaker from Pearly Stars number 2. Before that, you heard Clamour with the track called Solution. I played Monks from 1966 from Black Monk Time. You heard Shut Up and you also heard Heartbreakers, It's Not Enough from LAMF, The Found 77, Masters. And at the very top of that set, you heard Eddie Current

0: 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It's 4 o'clock, time for The Passenger. 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Stay tuned. See you later.
1: Hello, it's Ozzy Osbourne here, all the way from rock and roll heaven. It's a bit warmer than I thought it'd be. Anyway, I've come to tell you about a gig. It's got Kitchen Witch, Emergency Rule, Drop Sync and Little Dagger. And they're all doing a Black Sabbath cover as well. They call it the Sabbath Sessions. It's on July 25th at the Ed Castle. I can't make it because I'm dead, but you'll be able to. Anyhow, love you all. Gotta go. Jamming with Dio, if you can believe it.
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3: Bleak Squad hit Adelaide for a not-to-be-missed performance at the Gov on August 2nd. Bleak Squad is Australian art rock royalty. Adelita of Magic Dirt, Mick Turner of Dirty Three, Mick Harvey of Nick Cave and the Bad Seeds, and Marty Brown of Art of Flying. Catch Bleak Squad August 2nd as they take to the Gov stage armed with an arsenal of noirish spruce tunes that swoon and sizzle. 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

Hi, and welcome to The Passenger on 3D Radio. My name is Sully Fern. It is an absolute privilege to be live. How cool is that? And I've put together a full checklist of music that I'm really excited that I get to just fangirl about and revisit. So my music is mostly folk, rock, pop, influences like Florence and the Machine, Casey Chambers, Kate Miller-Heidke, Angie McMahon, and lots of like brilliant Australian artists. And for the set list I put together, I decided to go back into my old, like my first loves, I guess, like when I was a kid. And the first one we're going to open with is by Casey Chambers. I still remember sitting in the corner of our dining room next to the PowerPoint because I had a little CD player and I had my Barricades and Brick Walls CD and I would put it in and I would go skip, skip, skip, skip, skip, skip, skip, skip, skip to track 10. And I love CDs, especially because they had little lyric books. And as a budding singer, there's nothing more exciting than looking through the lyric book and singing along. And I still remember like the thrill if like one of the vocalists was going to do like this little run or a trill. And I'd be like, I'm ready. Let's go. Let's hit it again. So this song is called Crossfire. Of course, I love so much of Casey Chambers' storytelling, but this was just like the funnest song for me on the album. So here it is.

Oh my God, that was so fun. We're just like jamming out in this studio. what I loved about Casey Chambers' albums especially is it really shows you that you can go from a really intimate, like just pluck, like finger-picking song to Crossfire. And you can kind of mash rock with anything. And I mean, I've done that. It's just so much fun. And you just don't really have to like pigeonhole yourself. And speaking of amazing Australian artists, the next song that I picked was Steer by Missy Higgins. And there's something about the guitar tone in this track that just, I don't know, like my heart always just felt really light and I just felt so free and spirited. And even as a kid, like I really related to these lyrics and like of like finding yourself. I mean, I guess as a kid, you're constantly trying to find yourself. And again, I had this on CD and we play it in the car all the time. And I thought about playing Scar, but then I thought, no, I think Steer is closer to my heart. And this sort of opened me up to that really folky universe. So yeah, here's Steer.

this is so fun. Oh gosh, I just love listening to these songs. And we were just talking about how you can still remember the lyrics to songs you learned when you were 10. And it's so ingrained. So the next, speaking of lyrics, gotcha, segue queen. A Poem on the Underground Wall by Simon and Garfunkel. I got a Simon and Garfunkel CD from my grandfather and I was obsessed. Like I still remember going into a CD store and asking as like a 12-year-old, like, can I have Simon and Garfunkel? And the guy was like, how do you know Simon and Garfunkel? I'm an old soul. Actually, even like when I go clothes shopping and I'd say to my nana, I was like, oh, can we go in that store? And she's like, that store's for old ladies. And I was like, but I love the clothes. but Poem on the Underground Wall, underrated track, the absolute lyricism. And what I love about this is that it doesn't follow the classic structure of like verse, chorus, like bridge. And that's an amazing structure to get started and a great structure, full stop. But I love when songs are just like, they're just stories and we can break all of these rules. And I like this song, the last train is nearly due, the underground is closing soon, and in the dark deserted station, restless in anticipation, a man waits in the shadows. Like, this storytelling, his restless eyes do leap and scratch at all that they can touch or catch, and hidden deep within his pocket, safe within a silent socket, he holds a colored crayon. Like, this is just poetry at its finest, and I think when that gets paired with music, it just transports you. And that's, I think whenever I'm writing songs, that's just the whole point. Like, I think singing is just speaking with pitch, right? So we're just telling stories. So without further ado, oh wait, no, I have one more fangirl thing about this song. This song is about like a train station. And if you listen to the tempo, you can hear the train moving in the tempo they've set for the song, and rhythm and tempo is so important. So, okay, I'm going to shut up. We're going to listen to this song. And if I have any final words, I'm going to say them afterwards. Okay.

So, did you catch all the poetry? I love that. Even as a kid, I was looking at poetry books by like Australian authors, and I don't know, maybe it was being read a lot of Dr. Seuss as a kid, just really set the poetry in motion. If it, you know, it's got a rhyme. The next song I'm choosing is by Kate Miller-Heidke, and Kate Miller-Heidke has been a huge influence in my life. Aside from like embarrassing stories about like fangirling to the same level that my friends would fangirl about One Direction, I'd be fangirling for Kate Miller-Heidke and not realizing that, like, if I tagged her once on Instagram, she'd probably see it. But I was like, oh, well, my friends are like tagging One Direction like thousands of times. Let me tag her thousands of times. He's like, oh, she saw it the first time. Anyway, I remember seeing her at the Fringe and I drew a picture of her and I went up and I just like started crying and I just said like, I love you. I was 12. I should mention that. I was 12 years old. And she was like, oh, do you want me to sign it for you? And like, I thought I was like that she would want it. Like she would want to take it home and keep it. But then she's like, could I sign it for you? And I was like, oh yeah, that's a much better idea. I would actually like to keep this. And I got a photo with her. It was so special. But that maybe like 8 years, 10 years later, I went with my dad to see Kate Miller-Heidke with the Symphony Orchestra. And I'd been following her CDs, her releases, and just obsessed that she was able to keep so much of her quirkiness in all of these songs and didn't sound like she was really sacrificing her taste in any of her music, even though she was in the pop genre. And that was really inspiring. And I saw her with the Symphony Orchestra, and it completely changed how I realized you could present music, especially modern music, because we don't hear a lot of orchestral stuff in modern songs. And also to see tracks like Words, which is the one I'm gonna play for you, but I'm playing the Symphony Orchestra version. So you've obviously got your 3 minute radio, like your 3 minute song that you release. But when they did it live, they stretched this out. Well, let me see, 8 minutes 45. And there was looping and there was massive instrumental sections, but all of it assisted with the storytelling, it all assisted with the emotions and the feelings, and it was weird and it was wonderful. And I still remember her going over to her partner Kian Nuttall, he's on guitar. It was so fun because he rocked up in like, you know, like the patchwork denim jacket. I mean, she looks extravagant and it's an orchestral thing, and he walks on with like his like metalhead jacket his guitar, and just also, I just love when people do not compromise their taste for whatever they're going to. So she went over to his guitar and she started singing into the guitar mic and looping that, and then she would hit the guitar as he was playing it to then loop those as drum sounds, and I was absolutely mesmerized. And it, maybe that's why in all my songs I'm like, strings, please, strings. I need strings. I need strings. It doesn't matter what genre I'm in. I'm like, just strings. And strings are so close to the human voice, so they're very emotive. So that was amazing. Oh, and I also studied classical voice. So I went into music theater. I tried to get into music theater, and they were like, have you thought about trying out for classical voice? And I was like, shout. Fair. But I remember Kate Miller-Heidke had studied opera, and I thought, well, I love what she's able to do with her voice. I love her tools, like her toolkit for singing, and how much more she has to play with because she's developed all of that technique. And she doesn't always use it, but she can. And so I went and I studied classical voice, and I'm so grateful that I did that, because now I can have fun like that. So this is Words by Kate Miller-Heidke with the Melbourne Symphony Orchestra.

Yeah, so I was pretty starstruck watching that. Yeah, really. And like a brass section. Can we just bring back brass in every modern song I ever hear? Is it so much to ask? But no, it was just, wow, amazing. And like the dynamics and just not being afraid to take it all away and then bring it all back and take it all away and bring it all back. And like bring back showing off as well. Like, can we stop with the restraint? Can we just? Okay, so the next song is called Carry Me by The Secret Sisters. And this song is really special to me because a couple years ago now, goodness me, time flies, I was gigging in rural New South Wales and I was doing all these regional gigs like every weekend. It was sort of a huge push of professional development on my own terms, like just 3 to 4 hour sets, just doing covers and covers and covers. And when you get to repeat these songs again and again, not only do you grow as a, like I was playing guitar and so I was growing as a musician, but also really getting to know the songs and the lyricism of this song, Carry Me by The Secret Sisters, just felt really poignant. I think it opens with, I'm a long way from home and I feel the weight in my bones. I'm tired like a sinner. I'm cold and my money's all gone. And I think because I've sort of left home at about 17 and I've just always kept the dream alive, no matter how many times a rug was pulled or how many times I was staying in another friend's place or moving into state to, you know, stay with my grandparents or just like moving around. But I just was always dedicated to this calling, this dream of being a musician. And when I was on the road and I was, you know, a solo female artist driving 2 hours to a gig with all my own setup and then walking in, and I learned so many things, like, great, you know, saying hi to the people at the bar and then making friends, knowing where the body, you know, the bouncer is, and just being friendly and knowing, realizing too, like, what I'm made of, like, oh, I can really do this, you know, packing up at 11 p.m. and the kindness of strangers to walk me to my car and just, yeah, and that stamina to play that long. But there was something about the words in these songs that every time I play, I feel really soothed by it. And there's also a line, if I keep on hiding, how will I be known? And I actually started doing these gigs because I went into every single venue. I was staying in Albury, every single venue in Albury, and asked, how do I get a gig here? And if I can't get a gig here, where can I go? And I landed with a little agency there. And when you just put yourself out there and you just go for it, like you can't control what comes back, and maybe what comes back isn't good, but if you keep showing up, something's got to give. And it really built me. So this song just transports me back there, and it's just a really beautiful folky song. And here it is.

Welcome back. If you're just chiming in, my name is Solly Fern. I'm a folk rock pop artist from South Australia. You're listening to 3D Radio, and I'm having the great privilege of walking you through some of the tracks that really built me and meant a lot to me in very significant times of my life. So speaking of significant times, this next song is called Saturn Returning by Angie McMahon, and it is off her album Light, Dark, Light Again. Light, Dark, Light Again. And she's an Australian artist. She's absolutely phenomenal and captures so much beauty and healing in especially her latest album, this one here. And I was going through a really, really difficult year, and I was grieving a lot of hard choices that I had to make. And I was working on a flower farm at the time, actually, and I'd be getting up really early and it was still dark, and I'd be driving like, you know, half an hour to work as the sun was rising, and I'd just be crying in my car listening to this album by Angie and just feeling so all of that catharsis. And I think the beauty of music is that when you sit with a song, it helps the feelings from being stuck. Like, it really helps it just keep flowing, keeps the river flowing instead of bottling it all up. So this is Saturn Returning, and I hope you love it.

So now you've heard a significant chunk of the songs that really built me as an artist and really carried me through most of my life up until this point. So I thought it would be a very cool listening experience on the back of all of those tracks that stretch from like when I was 10 years old, listening to them all the way to, you know, 23, to play my debut EP. And we can sort of listen and see if we can hear how much what we make and what I made is a tapestry of everything I've ever heard. Because there's a great quote called, there's a great quote that's, we only see so far because we stand on the shoulders of giants. And there's nothing that we do in this life alone. There's nothing that we can entirely take credit for. And I think that's a beautiful thing. And it takes a lot of pressure off feeling like you are wholly responsible for everything that you make and the quality of it. Like, you are a complex tapestry that's always evolving from everything you see, hear, do, everyone you speak to, every song that you listen to. So without further ado, I have the launch for this. It's called the Interhalves Show, and it's on this Sunday. If you go to my Instagram at Sullyfern, you can find tickets and all the event information. But I'm going to be playing these songs, but not only playing them, but telling stories and walking through a lot of themes of family and healing from trauma and finding light in dark places and not necessarily coming out the other side, because I think we really move in these circles, but accepting that life is complex, and whilst not everything works out, we can still choose to keep trying to find our way and stay authentic to ourselves. So this is my EP. If you want to join me, meet me on Sunday. I would absolutely love that. Otherwise, let's listen.

Amazing. Yeah, I could definitely hear so many influences, especially with like the rock and the strings and the lyricism. I mean, it was my song, so like, but you know, I could really hear what I was going for there. So I'm playing all those songs and six more tracks on Sunday, and I'm just really excited to finally showcase this stuff. Now, we are getting close to five, so I'm going to make sure I get both of these next songs in. The first one is called Adelaide, is a new release by Oliver Vickers, who is opening for me on Sunday. What an absolute privilege. His music is so wonderful, and the lyricism is beautiful, and just such a skilled, so skilled in his craft. We actually met in classical voice, so it's such a beautiful voice. And the next one we're going to play right after is Let's Commit Arson by Teresa, and it is such a bop, such good energy. She's such a wonderful person and also such a skilled songwriter and musician, and I'm just so ecstatic to be sharing the stage with both of them on Sunday. So without further ado, here they are.

The strange house stood, deserted now, roof leaking, its rose garden returned to wild nature. Only the creaking of old joists was occasionally heard, as if talking to the ghosts of its original inhabitants. That, and every slow midnight, the eerie sound of 3D radio seeping from the walls, as if the spirits were in need of company. Perhaps they were.

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How are you all out there in Radio Land on Ghana? Land. I hope you're doing well. I really wanted to find another word there, and it just wasn't coming to my mind. You know, sometimes words are hard, and they just don't come to your forefront of your mind when you want them to. I was writing lots of words earlier today. A reflection of myself and my processes and reflecting. It's an important thing to do, isn't it? Hope you're enjoying this. This is Oil. That's because it's the title of the artist, the track, and the EP. So that's why I had to say it three times. And I had to say it like that because there's an exclamation mark on the end. So obviously that makes sense to you all. Big thank you to Solly Thurn for The Hour of the Passenger. Think she got the details of the gig, but I believe she's playing somewhere this weekend, maybe even the weekend.

Yes. Oil. And with oil. So, Solly Fern, who was on the passenger from 4 p.m. to 6 p.m, is playing at the Jade. So, look that one up. That's good. So, get down there tomorrow night. Sunday night, even. Well, I'm going to do a few little gig promos this evening, which is kind of fun. Maybe a little bit different for me. Because there is a few gigs going on, and I'm kind of surrounded by posters and fun things everywhere. So, you know, it's always a good thing. But, you know, stay on the line and you'll find out where the gigs are. This is 3D. I'm Rob and Neighbourhood Watch. Another Friday evening. It's always so nice to be here. I want to stay in Adelaide, I reckon, after Oil finishes very shortly. I'm going to play a bit of Placement. And this is Insect off the same titled song. And they're playing tomorrow night as part of a little mini band show, a mini festival, if you will. It's at the Car Clue House. It's the launch show of the Car Clue House. I'll tell you where that is afterwards. But, you know, Empty Threats, Placement, Striped Scarf, St. Agnes. Good little setup. Yeah. Put some records in as well. Maybe play a bit of Moody Man. Picked up a cool Moody Man record. Couple of singles I picked up at a gig. So yeah, see where the evening takes us, hey? Be with you through till 6:30. And take it from there. Yeah, this is Placement with Insects.

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This is Ween with Molly from the album The Pod. And before that we had Stripes Scarf, local artist barking up the wrong tree. They're playing tomorrow at the Car Claw House. And I was too engrossed in the music and I forgot to look up where the Car Claw House is. Adelaide. And I'll do that right now. Oh, wow. It's beautiful. It's in North Adelaide. Federation-style mansion built in 1897. Located in the suburb of North Adelaide. Well, that's kind of fun. It does weddings and events and all sorts. But they're also doing... They're doing a gig, which is cool. Isn't it? I know. This is where we had our gig last year, I think, the 3D gig. I was away, but I believe this is where 3D had their incredible gig that went on called Sonic. I'll come back. Words. Difficult. Very difficult today, aren't they? Very difficult. But yeah, that's fun. Yeah. Yeah, the Car Claw House in Permanent Candy, Volume 1, the launch show. Striped Scarves, Pearly Stars, Placement, The Empty Threats, headlining. It's an afternoon thing, 1 o'clock doors, 5 p.m., last band. Oh, get on down there. Got a... feature of the week at the moment, Grace Vandal's Whisper in My Ear. So let's give that a whirl. It's more local. 3D. Oh, I'm not sure if that's doing that to you as well, but that was a crackly. So let's leave that one for now. Let's go to the Gun Club preaching the blues.

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And thus ended the cock rock and the cock rock blues.

5th of July. Doors open at 8 p.m. for 3 epic bands. 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

Standing on the Corner, Gimme My Gun, from that same titled album. They're from Brooklyn, US of A. Pretty cool, pretty interesting stuff. Standing on the Corner. Before that, we visited Argentina with, and the artist was Los Espíritus with Pedro Viajo. Pedro Viajo, Los Espíritus. Some cool bluesy music from Argentina, Buenos Aires, just then we had St. Maurice Sinners with Cock Rock Blues. That followed the Gun Club with Preaching the Blues. Bit of a vibe, I guess. Some sort of energy vibe. And which is fun, isn't it? Taking it down a second. And playing the song by Nick Cave called Train Dreams. And

I think it was released for the movie called Train Dreams, which is based on a small novella called Train Dreams. So I believe the song was written for the movie. I don't think Nick Cave already had a song called Train Dreams. I might be incorrect in saying that, but it comes on during the credits. It's an incredible film. It's got Joel Edgerton in. I would highly, highly recommend watching it on whatever way you watch little movies. And I want to read the book, but the song is brilliant as well. Here we go. Train Dreams.

I've seen a grizzly big as a house walk across an open plain. Heard of a boy called Elvis something, his voice could drive young girls insane. I've seen a man from a mile away shoot a bobcat through the brain. But lately I've been having dreams, crazy dreams I can't explain. A woman standing in a field of flowers and a screaming locomotive train. 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

Green and elk with twisted antlers throw bright lightning across the sky. 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

one day be measured in the words that we speak, in the strange and wondrous things I've seen. 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It's measured by a girl in a field of flowers, screaming dream of a midnight train. 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

Getting Killed, the album by Geese, and the track is Husbands. It's a cool one. I like that one. I like that one indeed. That was a motorbike. Did you guys hear that? Motorbike. Before that, we had Public Eye, Where Are You? And they are playing on Sunday at the Wheat Sheaf. So get around that from 4 p.m. with Zeitgeist Riders from Victoria. Always a nice time at the Wheat Sheaf and live music, good grog and good times. At the top, we had Nick Cave, Train Dreams, Beauty. I think I've got about 15 minutes left of you of this show, which is Neighborhood Watch. You can listen back if you want. Don't mind if you do, don't mind if you don't, but you can. The option's there if you want to do it. It's on our mobile app and also our website. You can listen back to some shows as well. But I still use the app. Old fashioned, you know. But no, mainly just because I have it and it's convenient. But yes, you can listen to any of our shows, not just me. So there you go. Cool beans. Well, let's get some more music on. This is Thinking Fellas Union Local 282. They're from San Francisco, California. And yeah, this one been around since 1986. But yeah, this is Thinking Fellas Union Local 282. Wow, what a artist name. And this song is Lizard's Dream.

Yes, hello. Yes, that was Certain Ratio, the do from the graveyard and the ballroom. Indeed, indeed, indeed. I feel a bit shook up just then. And before that, we had Thinking Fellows Union Local 282. They're from San Francisco in California. And that song was Lizard's Dream from I Hope It Lands 1996. That bad boy. What's that? 30 years ago. It's crazy to think the 90s were 30 years ago. But you know, life keeps moving. Life keeps ticking. That's how life tends to work. Great. Well, I've only got a couple more songs left for you, so let's get a couple on. And let's do a new one by Ella Ion and Creature Skin. And then we will also chuck on Pink Floyd, The Great Gig in the Sky from Dark Side on the Moon as a special request. All right. Have a good weekend. I'll catch you later, everyone. Ciao.

should I be afraid?

0: This week at the Hotel Metro, Thursday, July 16th from 8 p.m, Ultraviolet, Half Thing, Half Man, and Tinfoil Snack. 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

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My name is Charlotte. Tuned in for local and live. Thanks to Rob for the previous show, Neighborhood Watch. Played some pretty cool songs there. So here we are, local and live. We're going through all the gigs. Performances are on this weekend in Adelaide that you can go and check out if you're looking for things to do. This is a great show to listen to. Up the top there, I played Promise Me by South Summit. Those guys are playing tonight at Line Arts Factory at 7 p.m. With interstate band Late 90s. Some more gigs on Friday. Summertown Studio have got Lucky Organ Trio playing some food. It's like a wine night. Sounds pretty fun. And at the Wheat Sheaf, Emma Rose and Ivy Lee have got a free entry gig. That one's from 8 o'clock, so still time to get on down. We're going to be rolling through some songs and bands that you can go and hear. Up next, I'm going to play The Empty Heads. This one is called Frozen Drinks.

Inc. 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

Up the top there, we had Frozen Drinks by The Empty Heads, Choke by Pearly Stars, and then Animal Control by TV Therapy. And if you like TV Therapy song, you can catch them at the Recklink Community Cup next weekend as well. But all those guys are also playing this weekend. So at Arthur Art Bar, Live and Locals presenting TV Therapy, Empty Heads, and Taylor. It's Somewhere House. We've got Sea Change Records. This is all today, by the way, with Luke Green, Mimke, and Pearly Stars doing an acoustic set. They're recording everything and doing a compilation CD, which is pretty cool. That one's all ages. And then also at Hotel Metro from 9 p.m, Will Everest and the Mighty Acid Cat Band with Albatross and Shopkeeper. That one's also all ages, so you can hit both of them. We're going to keep it moving. This next one is from a Melbourne band, from their new EP, Odd Dog in the Capital. It's called Head Chef.

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Up the top there, we had Head Chef by Melbourne band Divers. Those guys are playing this weekend alongside the next song I played, which was Pigeon by Ebop, and also Doggy Dog World by Awnings. All those guys, you can catch them at the Metro tomorrow night from 9 p.m. Yeah, it's free entry. Should be pretty cool. Then some more gigs for your Saturday. The Wheat Sheaf, 8 o'clock, The Wrong Road are playing. That's also free entry. Then La Louisiane on King William Street from 7 till 10. There's going to be live jazz with the Trinity Jazz Canini Duo, which sounds pretty cool as well. We're going to keep pushing through. Next, I'm going to play a new song off of Magella's new EP. This one's called Shea.

7 FM. My name is Charlotte and we're talking about some gigs that are happening this weekend in Adelaide. Up the top there, I played Shea by Magella. That's from their new EP and they're launching it tomorrow night at Nexus Arts alongside Carmen Sala and Jihu. Then I played a song by Naomi Keaty. That's her new single called Hand in Hand. She's playing at Ern Mallee tomorrow from 7 PM alongside Jamie Lena Kislake. And finally I played Adrift by Overdue Fiction. That's me changing up the songs on myself and I didn't write them down. And they're playing with House of Pillars and the Mushkins at the Gov tomorrow night, and that one's from 8:30. I think there's still tickets available, so you can go and see that. But we have got a lot more songs to cram into the next 15 or so minutes. So this one is Striped Scarf.

0: Hello, it's Ozzy Osbourne here, all the way from rock and roll heaven. It's a bit warmer than I thought it'd be. Anyway, I've come to tell you about a gig. It's got Kitchen Witch, Emergency Rule, Drop Sync and Little Dagger. And they're all doing a Black Sabbath cover as well. They call it the Sabbath Sessions. It's on July 25th at the Ed Castle. I can't make it because I'm dead, but you'll be able to. Anyhow, love you all. Gotta go. I'm jamming with Dio, if you can believe it.
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At the top there, I played Barking Up the Wrong Tree by Striped Scarf, then Feline Supreme by Rosie and the Posies, and finally Amusement Park by The Empty Threats. All of those guys are going to be playing tomorrow at Car Clue for Impermanent Candy Volume 1. So that's with The Empty Threats, Placement, Pearly Stars, Ammonite, Rosie and the Posies, Striped Scarf, St. Agnes, and June Was Here. You can catch them all from 1 o'clock. It's a fundraising event, and they're raising funds for Pride Foundation Australia, which is really cool. Some gigs for your Sunday, Line Arts Factory from 7 p.m. Brad Cox is doing a Multiple Dimensions tour with the Vans and Max Jackson. That's all ages. The Rob Roy Hotel is One for the Ages presents Submagmatic, Sweet Mess, and Jet Set Zero. That one's also all ages and from 1 p.m. Gillies at the Grounds are doing a Crackle and Pop Records vinyl fair. That's from 9 till 3. 10 Gallon Hat have their usual Sunday gigs. Feet, Crybaby, Cletus. Oh my gosh. Sorry about that. And that one's free entry from 2 p.m. We're almost at the end of the show. Thank you all so much for tuning in. My name is Charlotte, and you've been listening to Local and Live. I'll be back next week to talk over some more gigs and what's happening next weekend. Should be a really good one. Finally, to get you to Best Kept Secret, I'm going to play a song by Solly Fern. You may have heard her be interviewed earlier today on 3D. She's playing at the Jade tomorrow night, on Sunday, with Teresa and Olva Vickers for her EP launch Into Halves from 6:30 p.m. And this is her song, Sore Loser. Thanks so much for tuning in.

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You're in tune to the Best Kept Secret Real Hip Hop Radio Show 93.7. We're about to hit up some big Noid. This is All Pro Classic.

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like a cavity taking its toll, but not controlling my soul. 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No. Trapped on this planet, I didn't plan it. 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

Okay. My name is Stedge and you're in tune to 3D Radio. This is BKS and this is PMD with Cool Cat. 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

0: Kelly. 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
1: You are listening to Madcap. This is F What You Heard. Before that, another classic, Lady of Rage. We had Afro Puffs. And right now, we've got this Dark Sun Riders from Seeds of Evolution. 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

escape, barely breathing through the heating vents. 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

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I'm in Australia, somewhere like Adelaide or some shit, staying paid with my man Stedge, the whole best kept secret crew over on 3D Radio. You know what it is.

0: You've been in tune to the Best Kept Secret Hip Hop Radio Show on 3D. My name is Stedge. I'll be back next week from 7:30 till 9 p.m. Stay tuned. We have Chris with Jukebox Jungle coming up. 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
1: Bleak Squad hit Adelaide for a not-to-be-missed performance at the Gov on August 2nd. 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

Good evening and welcome to Jukebox Jungle. I'm Chris. I'll take you through until 11 o'clock tonight. And we started there with Ashley Hutchins and Friends from a great album, Morrison and Greensleeves, or a version thereof. And, of course, from Bonnie, England. And some great stuff goes on in those folk and Morrison meetings. Yes. We're going to go straight across the Atlantic, though, now, down to Florida. And this is Burnt Sugar with Disguise, taken from a great collection called Bon Ton Roulé.

0: I know I'm drunk now. Ladies and gentlemen, I forgot my favorite man sitting over there. His name is
1: Mr. Doubleina, Mr. Bob Doubleina. Mr. Doubleina, Mr. Bob Doubleina. Mr. Doubleina.

Yes, back to the 60s there, and Adam Faith and Runk Bunk from a collection called Complete Faith, and the record company certainly had complete faith in issuing a 5-CD release, because Adam actually did have a lot of recordings over probably a space of about 15, 20 years, mainly late 50s, 60s, into the 70s, and that was certainly one for

60s. Faith No More before that, Underwater Love from their great collection. It's just called the Platinum Collection. It's a record company thing, but they had some quite good songs out in the period that they were going. Ian Dury and the Blockheads before that, Manic Depression from their album Laughter. We also heard Del the Funky Homo Sapien with Mr. Dobelina. And yeah, that one always gets people going, whether they like it or whether they don't. Burnt Sugar before that with Disguise, and from Bon Tom Roulé, which is a collection of music from the southern states of the US, mainly Florida and that sort of area there. Anyway, let's go now to Ben Jell, and this is from his release Hurricane, Are We Not Men?

Yes, Marianne Faithfull and her take on the Tim Harden song Reason to Believe from one of the many collections of her music, and quite a wonderful voice, really, I think. The Sorrows before that with Pink, Purple, Yellow and Red from a collection called Take a Heart. They were a band from the Midlands of England and in the 60s. Ben Gell before that, Are We Not Men? The Mavis's Seesaw. Just to give you a hint back to the previous bracket, we also heard Adam Faith with Runk Bunk. Let's go now to the Sundials. This is from their it's a single actually, Bareback Riding. And here they come now.

0: come about 8 away from this together.
1: Yes, from the new album by Paul McCartney, The Boys of Dungeon Lane and The Mountaintop. We heard The Twilights before that with The Blue Roundabout from a collection Once Upon a Twilight, which the collection does emanate from the 60s and still a really great collection of music. Baxter Jury before that with Aylesbury Boy from I Thought I Was Better Than You. And the Sundial started that bracket with Bareback Riding. You're listening to 3D Radio Jukebox Jungle through until 11. And the new Pornographers now, their latest release is The Former Sight Of. And Ballad of the Last Payphone is what you're going to hear now.

Then comes pity, then it's terminal velocity.

The strange house stood, deserted now, roof leaking, its rose garden returned to wild nature. Only the creaking of old joists was occasionally heard, as if talking to the ghosts of its original inhabitants. That, and every slow midnight, the eerie sound of 3D radio seeping from the walls, as if the spirits were in need of company. Perhaps they were.

0: There's a song called Willow Street.
1: Yes, wonderful sounds of family there, and great song, Good News and Bad News, from a collection called Anyway. Before that, Happy Mondays, Step On, Twist In My Melon mix. And we also had Jimmy McQuaid and the Unique Echoes with Bongo Talk. And also the new Pornographers, Ballad of the Last Payphone. We're going now to Lizzie Bradley and Inksaw. This is Rainy Soul Music.

0: Yes, another track there from Marian Faithfull, House of the Rising Sun, from a collection called Come My Way, which was released in 2007. And Nico Case, we also heard from her, Margaret versus Pauline, from the album Fox Confessor Brings the Flood. Little Gigi before that, Take the Bitter with the Sweet from Looking Stateside. And we started that bracket with Lizzie Bradley and Inkswell with Rainy Soul Music, and it's from Sunshine in a Cup. We're going now to the Kinks. They've been releasing or reissuing music of late, and this is actually from their The Journey Part 3, Celluloid Heroes. It's live at Royal Albert Hall.
1: This is called Celluloid Heroes.

Yes, Dusty Springfield and Sweet Ride, and taken from a film soundtrack, and I was trying to work out which one it was, but the information escapes me on reading the notes. But before that, the Kinks, Celluloid Heroes, and it was live at the Royal Albert Hall, and from the Kinks, The Journey, Part 3. And coming up now, we've got Earth, Wind and Fire and Drum Song.

Squad hit Adelaide for a not-to-be-missed performance at the Gov on August 2nd. Bleak Squad is Australian art rock royalty. Adelita of Magic Dirt, Mick Turner of Dirty Three, Nick Harvey of Nick Cave and the Bad Seeds, and Marty Brown of Art of Flying. Catch Bleak Squad August 2nd as they take to the Gov stage armed with an arsenal of noirish bruised tunes that swoon and sizzle. 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Bleak Squad supports 3D Radio.

Courtney Barnett, and Mostly Patient from her latest release, Creature of Habit. We also heard Peggy Lee and Victor Young with his singing strings, Johnny Guitar, Leprechauns with Rain, and Bill Haley, Don't Knock the Rock. And somewhere in that list before that, Spooky Tooth with I Am the Walrus and the Long Riders, Final Wild Son. Last track tonight is the Stone the Crows contribution, The Fall on the Hill. The Critical Mess team are up after this. And I hope you enjoy their program and enjoy this last song from me. I'll be back next Friday at the same time, 9 p.m. with Jukebox Jungle. Stay tuned. Stone the Crows.

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0: Good evening and welcome to Critical Mess on 3D Radio 93.7 FM with Casey and Milo. We'll be with you for a while here. And we heard a version of Dancing the Street there by
1: Linda Jones.
0: By Linda Jones. And that's a pretty cool version of that song, actually. That was also a request and a donation from Andrew.
1: Yeah, from her Your Precious Love album. Yes, thanks, Andrew.
0: Thanks for that, Andrew. Yeah, you know, it's some good music. And, well, we're going to have a fairly busy show tonight. There's not a lot of tributes, but the ones that are pretty important. Of course, Bonnie Tyler died, the famous Welsh singer. She was 75.
1: It's a mega hit.
0: Oh, well, we mean mega hits.
1: Yes.
0: And 75, that seems so young. Of course, the classic Sloan Ranger, or the personification of the Sloan Ranger, Dame Penelope Keith, died. Who was that? Because they based a lot of Sloan mannerisms on her. And because she was quite a... It was a sort of a mock movement, but she sort of was a bit of a representative of that. She's famous, of course, for being in the wonderful show The Good Life. And who else did we have? Well, of course, we had Victor Willis, who was the lead singer and actually one of the principal songwriters for The Village People.
1: Darren Hinch.
0: He was, we'll give him a bit of a shout out. He was 82. God, it's so hard to believe when you read that these guys are in their 80s. It was just like a blink.
1: I know.
0: It's like Jackson Brown said, it really is the blink of an eye. So, you know, I think it'll make us pause in a way, these tributes tonight, because they're really falling. I mean, I did not expect to see Bonnie Tyler there, So, you know, we've had we have our tributes, and of course we have
1: Beaky.
0: Oh yes, Beaky. Well, technically, because of the band were all characters. So Dave D, Dozy,
1: Beaky, Mick, and Titch.
0: So Dave D was the only one, I think, who was, you know, sort of himself, and Beaky, Mick and Titch and all these other people, because they've got it on. When you look at the Wikipedia, they've got who played who. So, he was, I think, the original. I think he was the John Diamond was the original Beaky. Imagine if they did that today, these bands. That would just confuse the shit out of people. Good thing. They should try it. And also we've got Cam Notes, and we've got some nice stuff from Cam Notes. And later on we've got some maybe not quite so nice stuff in the Curios.
1: Oh, yes, but there'll be things that people, I'm sure, in some way or other will be able to relate to. And one thing I know they will be local artists, people that they've probably even heard in their local pubs, and that's what we're going to be kicking our show off with tonight.
0: That's right. Go to a pub and buy one beer, and that's it. Because everyone's too fucking broke to buy another one.
1: Well, you have to preload these days.
0: Oh, yeah. Look, I know a lot of hotel security people I meet on my walk, and preloading is a huge problem.
1: Well, anyway, we hope that they can get out and see all these wonderful acts, including this particular band, The Verge, with I Will Make You Live.

0: 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Then we had our local bracket. Who did we hear?
1: We just heard from KYYOT with Live to the Best. Preceding them, we heard the wonderful Swap Meet with the Jackalson's Secret Diamond remix of their song I Know. We heard the lovely Ella Iron with her song My Love from her Liminal Archive. Grace Vandal was preceded her with Whispers in My Car, in My Ear. Oopsie.
0: Slightly different. No.
1: Preceding her, then we heard the Empty Heads with Bin Day. And we started that bracket of a local artist back there with The Verge with I Will Make You Live. Now that brings us to your tributes, Miles.
0: It certainly does, and we are starting off tonight with our tribute for Victor Willis, the singer and songwriter of the Village People. And we're about to get into some high action disco here.
1: Woohoo!

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1: Mm-hmm. 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
0: Radio, can you spell the name?
1: Yep, mm-hmm. 3, as in the number 3.
0: Yeah.
1: Then D.
0: Yeah.
1: And then radio.
0: 3D radio.
1: That's right.

0: Well, there you go. Oh. 5 years ago, is that the same Bonnie Tyler?
1: Sure, definitely. Looks 10 years younger, not 5 years younger there, didn't I?
0: Eh?
1: It's taken its toll. This life has taken its toll.
0: No, you look great, actually. Ooh. Don't you reckon she looks great?
1: Yeah.
0: Now, I'll tell you what. Not only do you look great, the album, and it deserves to be where it is, and so does the single, because it is just going over the top. In fact, we've got the gold single Ooh. Here and the gold album here, and I've got news for you. Faster Than the Speed of Night has just gone platinum.
1: Right.
0: Yeah, so there's one. Oh, ride Big Child.

Book of Transmissions, chapter 93, verse 7. And the receiver spake, and said, Blessed are the listeners, for they shall reap the bounteous harvest of music and entertainment that 3D doth provide. And especially blessed are the subscribers, who doth tithe a part of their worldly goods that 3D may endure and continue to broadcast to all believers. For they shall inherit the transmission, and shall join the ranks of the highly exalted and cool. Here endeth the lesson.

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And when she turns to touch me, I kiss her face so softly. Then my Mary awakes to love another day.

0: 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We hope you haven't gone anywhere on our wonderful, beloved 3D radio. We heard a bit of a... Now, people would remember this. This is... I know people say Star Drives, oh, you're old, which we are. But we heard then the theme from the Hill Street Blues, which was a famous police show that was around... about 30, 40 years ago, ran a very long time. And that was actually a tribute for the guy who composed it, named Rodney Franklin. He was 67. God, that seems young again. And he was very accomplished jazz pianist and composer. And some of his stuff has got mainstream pop success. Like he did one of his pieces was actually called Groove, was actually famous for starting a dance craze in the United Kingdom called the Freeze. So there you go. I mean, not many people inspired dance crazes.
1: No.
0: But Rodney Franklin was one of them. Before him, we had, I remember this band from the 80s, Johnny Hates Jazz.
1: Yes, I remember them.
0: And they were a tribute for Calvin Hayes. He was he was kind of an original member of that band, and he was a semi-original one. He joined the band in 86 and stayed with them a few years and did everything, played keyboards, and that was a hit, quite a big hit they had too, called Shattered Dreams. And another young'un, 63.
1: Goodness gracious. What's going on?
0: Oh, I don't know. I mean, you could figure the old ones are the dime, but some of these guys are pretty young.
1: Well, before him, we heard our nod to the wonderful Penelope Keith. Dame Penelope Keith with the intro to the Great Life.
0: Good Life. The Good Life.
1: I'm not going to know.
0: It was a great show, but it was a good life. And of course, To the Manor Born. Now, she actually played played Margot Ledbetter. That was the name of her character in Good Life. And Audrey Forbes Hamilton. Forbes Hamilton spelt with two S too. She actually won a BAFTA award for the best light entertainment performance in 1977. Yeah. And she also won a best actress award for the series The Norman Conquest. So, she was pretty up there in terms of, being considered a really, really good actress. And, of course, we remember the adverts that she made for the Heinz soup. Oh. Chunky for a punky. Remember that?
1: Oh, yeah.
0: Do you remember that advertisement? It was early 80s or late 70s, and the guy who dressed up like a punk and, he didn't know what to eat, so she gave him Heinz tomato soup and said, chunky for a punky. And, of course, The Good Life was that wonderful show that had Richard Briers and Felicity Kendall.
1: Oh, goodness, I remember her.
0: It was about a couple of people who were big executives, and they decided to sort of just quit the rat race and what would you call not live off the land, sort of there's a term for it when they just grow their own everythings and not preppers, but
1: preppers.
0: No, not preppers. I can't remember the name of it, but that's what they did anyway. And it was an absolutely fantastic show. Probably one of the most beloved of the British sitcoms.
1: Oh, okay.
0: Really, it had a huge following. It was even mentioned in The Young Ones too.
1: Oh, wow.
0: So, that was Dame Penelope because she was 86.
1: Well, preceding that nod to her, we heard Tommy Hunter.
0: Pretty. Yes.
1: Mary in the Morning.
0: Tommy Hunter, very famous Canadian country music singer, and they have a very, very, country music is very big, and I don't just mean Lefty Nelson either. The man who composed I Never Had a 10, but I Got Me 5 2s. No, this is serious. Tommy Hunter, and he had quite a few successful singles. He even had his own radio show, which actually ran for 32 years.
1: Wow.
0: Been given lots of awards.
1: Still as long as ours.
0: Hey, we got a bit to catch up with him. He's in the Canadian Country Music Hall of Fame and won, and it was actually made a member of the Order of Canada. I don't know if that makes him an OBE or something. It didn't say there, but he was 89, and that was a very big hit, Mary in the Morning.
1: And that was a better innings, too.
0: Number one, yes.
1: Well, before Tommy Hunter. We heard our nod to the one and only Bonnie Tyler.
0: Yeah, Bonnie Tyler, very famous Welsh singer. She was known for, had a very distinctive husky voice, and to say that these singles were successful is a massive, massive understatement. Total Eclipse of the Heart was one of the biggest singles of all time. I mean, it was like number one in five countries. It was number one in Australia, UK, United States, Canada, and Ireland, and was in the top five in a slew of other countries. And of course, It's a Heartache, which was done, about 6 years before. And that was a very big hit too.
1: Yeah, I remember that one.
0: And she received many accolades. She had 3 Grammy Award nominations and 3 Brit Award nominations, and she was also awarded an MBE in the Queen's Birthday Honours. Now, she wasn't titled, so I didn't title it. So if she is titled, people, and I forgot about that, I do apologise. But sometimes they put the titles in late, like the Sam Neill one.
1: Yeah.
0: They put Sam Neill, and then they put Sir Sam Neill. We'll have to talk about Sam Neill a bit later. But, so Bonnie Tyler, 75, and we heard those 2 songs, of course, and a bit of a snippet from, it was a Countdown?
1: Yes, it was. That was shortly after she'd – it was a bit of a time after she'd released her first big hit there, the
0: It's a heartache. I remember that was such a great song too. It's probably a bit different from Total Eclipse, but she sang some great songs. So all written, well, most of them written by the emperor of power ballads, Jim Steinman, who, as we know, has passed away sadly too. So Bonnie Tyler, 75.
1: Well, preceding Bonnie, we heard Dave D, Dozy, Beaky, Mick and Titch.
0: To break this down, Dave D is one person who stays the same. Now, this is a tribute for John Diamond. Now, about to explain this. Dave D, I think, is the only person who is a person and stayed there. Dozy, Beaky, Mick and Titch were all like characters,
1: right,
0: and different singers played them. And John Diamond, who was 81, he was the first of the Beakies. That's right. He was the first of the Beakies. They were all formed in.
1: So he was, Dave D was like the handler sort of thing.
0: The handler. I think he was. I think he was, because, well, he had a full name. They all just had some first names. Now, they played lots of different types of pop. They had a lot of big singles. It was saying here, John Diamond was the very first of the ones, and he stayed for a while. He left, but he stayed for a while. You know, he kind of left and then came back. I mean, he was a guitarist, but actually started singing for them after that. So, of course, we had a couple of their hits there. We had The Legend of Xanadu. Now, what year was that? That was
1: I'm not sure. Well, 60s, I'm sure.
0: Yeah, it was. Well, we heard also their big hit "Bend It," and that was 1966. So this probably would have been 67 or something around there, because a lot of these guys, like, they kind of had their success towards the mid-60s once the tail end of the 60s came about and music started getting harder and more bluesier. They kind of weren't so popular. But, John Diamond was 81.
1: Well, preceding them, we heard from Tony Orlando and Dawn.
0: Ah, great stuff.
1: Look into my eyes, pretty woman.
0: Look into my eyes. And we did a tribute for the guy who wrote that, Brian Potter, who was with his partner, because he had a writing partner, Dennis Lambert, and they wrote songs for people like The Four Tops, Tabarets, Evie Sands, Hall & Oates, and Glen Campbell.
1: Oh, there you go.
0: In fact, with Glen Campbell, they were nominated for a Grammy Award for the song they played, which I haven't bloody written down. I'm going to try to sort of pull this off the top of my head. Glen Campbell started sort of petering away in the early 70s after all those smash hits, but then he had one song that really sort of brought him back. It wasn't Southern Nights either. It was, okay, I'm going to have to take a bit of a breather on this because I should have written it down, but yeah. Does it drive you crazy when I'll figure it out. But all I know is that it wasn't Southern Nights and it wasn't Try a Little Kindness. Ah, that's right. Yeah. Rhinestone Cowboy.
1: Was it Rhinestone Cowboy?
0: It was Rhinestone Cowboy.
1: It was a mega hit, wasn't it?
0: It was. And I'm pretty sure I've got the right song too. I'm fairly sure. So, yeah, that was Brian Potter. He was 87. And we kind of opened that bracket way back there with Victor Willis, our tribute to Victor Willis, who was 74, founding member of the Village People, lead singer and principal songwriter. Now, we all know about the Village People and who they were, where they sang, and he actually had a brief solo career after he left them, which is interesting. I certainly hope that Victor Willis, who was 74, didn't give his approval for Macho Duck. Look, we've got to say nice things about the Village People here. We won't talk about Macho Duck.
1: I sincerely hope he did.
0: he was like 24 because Village People formed in like 76 or something, so it's 50 years ago. And he was only 74. Of course, we heard the big hits, YMCA, and In the Navy. So we heard that too. And that was our tribute back. Of course, we've got to do
1: some call outs, haven't you?
0: Well, we have some shout outs right now. In fact, the one that people would remember most is Darren Hinch, who was 82, very popular, controversial. He was New Zealand born, but he lived over here. He had his own TV show that ran for 6 years. It was on a couple of channels. He hosted his version of Beauty and the Beast. Do you remember that? He was in competition with John Laws on Channel 10. And they were both sort of rivaling each other. And actually, the John Laws one was probably a bit better. But Darren Hinch, he had some serious spats with John Laws too. Mm. Apparently, they did not like each other. He also he had acting parts in films and theatre. He played the narrator in the Australian Rocky Horror Picture Show.
1: Ah.
0: And he was in a couple of the so-called Wog Boy films. And in Underbelly, and he appeared in Full Frontal a couple of times, or Fast Forward, or whatever it was. Okay. And of course, he had a couple of criminal convictions, including a very highly publicized contempt of court case.
1: They were frequently contempt of court.
0: Yeah, and he actually served time in prison.
1: But he had a political career.
0: Yeah, now he also had a political career, of course, which is the one thing I didn't write down, which I thought I'd remember. Yeah, he did.
1: Yes, indeed. But he was engaged to my neighbour for a short time.
0: Really?
1: Yeah.
0: Wow. Are you allowed to say your neighbour's name on air?
1: Probably not.
0: Oh, okay. But, you'll have to tell us.
1: I'll tell you about that
0: goss.
1: Later. Anyway.
0: He was 82. And look, I'm going to do another very quick shout out for an actress named Louise Lasser. She was married to Woody Allen for quite a few years, and they were in a couple of films together. I think Bananas was one of them. But she was also very famous for producing a show that was very much before its time in sort of critiquing American values, called Mary Hartman, Mary Hartman. So I don't know how big that was over here, but it was quite popular in America, and Louise Hartman was 87.
1: Well, and we were going to say we will be doing a proper tribute for Sam Newell.

I knew we met each other this morning for a reason. Thinking, talking, we've worked out our problems. Looked like we should have better days in front. Just because we took our time to think and talk for a much better understanding.

0: You are still listening to Casey and Milo on 3D Radio 93.7 FM, the eclectic funk soul of the band War, who were formed in 1969. We heard from them. They're sort of more known for their collaboration with Eric Burdon, who did a couple of songs for them when they were called Eric Burdon and War, but that was their song. Will You Spill the Wine? And there was another one. Of course, the other big hit they had, Why Can't We Be Friends? And, of course, Low Rider.
1: Can't we be friends?
0: Or the apologetic version, Why Can't We Repent?
1: Why can't we repent?
0: No, wonderful band. And that was a song called Four Cornered Room.
1: Well, preceding that, we heard Cheryl Dilcher.
0: Yeah, Cheryl Dilcher, great singer-songwriter from Pennsylvania with her song Save the World. And she did different styles. She kind of like did a bit of jazz and a bit of folk. And, you know, I think she kind of changed again in the mid-70s. But yeah, no, very eclectic. I think that album too is quite a hard to find album.
1: Save the World.
0: Yeah, the album. Yeah, the I don't know if that's the name, but that's a song. But I'm trying to remember the name of the album. It's got a picture of her sort of by a river or a stream or something. 1970, I think that album was.
1: Okay.
0: Before Cheryl Dilcher, the wonderful Jane Getz, a very accomplished jazz pianist who appeared on albums by people like John Lennon and the Bee Gees and Ringo Starr. And that was her version, The Boy from Portland. That song.
1: From her album, No Ordinary Child.
0: That's right. She's a really interesting voice, really quite distinctive. And beginning that bracket, the wonderful Linda Ronstadt from 1970, her song A Long, Long Time, which she won a Grammy Award for her vocals.
1: Well.
0: And we're going to be playing things that no one's going to be winning Grammy Awards for.
1: Well, that's
0: what
1: I was about to say. Yeah, I don't think anyone represented in this upcoming bracket of curious songs come remotely close to being considered for any sort of reward, for that matter. Award.
0: Well, not unless they're sort of very facetious
1: awards.
0: There
1: might have been a reward put out for them. I'm not sure.
0: Yeah. Wanted, dead or alive.
1: But we've got a selection. We've got some of your faves, our faves, Mrs. Miller and Arthur Millard and Hilda Baker.
0: Yes, of course.
1: Of course, Apologetics. And we've got
0: something for Dobie Gray fans.
1: And
0: there,
1: we've got some quality disco yet again.
0: Oh yeah, the disco, the gift that keeps on giving.
1: Brought to us by Mickey Mouse, and even our old Balsara and his singing sitars. But we're going to kick off with a bit of a multimedia event, Milo.
0: Oh, something very special that might make it to the bracket at the end of the year. A wonderfully cute a little girl that's going to really state her case. And if you want to look for it, it's called Little Girl Vehemently Denies Touching Dog Food. Where you've got this really tiny little girl decked out in tie-dye shirt and Crocs, and the Crocs just kill me. She is not taking no for an answer. She is really, her parents are going to be very proud. She'll probably be a lawyer one day. But now remember, the jury is in. Lily did not touch the dog food. And that's about 2 minutes and something, but just put little girl vehemently denies touching dog food. You'll see what we mean.
2: I just watched you touch Jude's food.
3: I don't like a lie.
2: Yes, you did.
3: I couldn't really lie.
2: You touched Jude's food.
3: No, I never touched the food.
2: Yes, you did touch the food.
3: No, I never touched the food.
2: Did you touch Jude's food?
3: No, I never touched the food.
2: You touched Jude's food. I just watched you do it. Yes, you did touch his food.
3: No, I didn't touch his food.
2: You touched his food.
3: No, I didn't touch his food.
2: Were you playing in Jude's food?
3: I didn't touch the food. I didn't touch the food.
2: You touched the food.
3: No, I didn't touch the food.
2: You did touch the food. You did touch his food. I watched you touch it. Daddy watched you touch it.
4: You touched the food.
3: No, I didn't get that food.
4: You didn't touch the food.
3: No, I didn't touch the food.
4: You did touch the food.
3: No, I didn't get the food.
4: What hand? Right, you did it with your right hand, didn't you?
3: No, I didn't get that food.
4: Are you? Don't yell at me.
3: You need to...
4: Watch that clutch fist.
3: No, I didn't get that food.
4: You better shut it down.
2: You did touch the food.
4: Why did you touch the food?

0: 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Our curios, what a wonderful bunch they were. We used the term wonderful in a thoroughly misleading way. But I'm sure that there are people listening that really got into Myron Florins.
1: They did. I mean, I reckon there are people that were listening to Classic FM who
0: switched
1: gravitated,
0: over.
1: Switched up and went, wow, what are we missing?
0: Oh, I'm missing. Oh, are they gonna play John McCormick or will it be Wheeler Walker Jr. singing his tender ballad, Fuck You Bitch? Or what will
1: no,
0: we
1: no,
0: be
1: it
0: listening?
1: Was Myron Florin with his disco poker version of Una Paloma Blanca.
0: Oh, my Lord. The term disco and polka, there's only one thing that you could buy that would send you through the stratosphere of bad music heaven, and that is Star Wars.
1: Yeah.
0: There are certain things that combine, and they it's like the perfect storm of shitness. You know, you've got a one coming from one way and another coming from another way colliding.
1: Well, in many ways, it's sort of it's the distillation of our show ethos, really.
0: It's sort of real. We're our partial show ethos. We save the serious stuff at the beginning, but we like to really sort of give people a chance to sort of laugh or run to the toilet or whatever it is they want to do during curios. But yeah, Uma Paloma Blanca, of course. Yeah, the big George Baker selection hit. Mm.
1: Well, preceding
0: the original one was cheesy enough.
1: Just to say that the album was called Disco Polka, but
0: just in case people didn't know,
1: preceding that very choice item there, we heard something equally choice, the Mickey Mouse Disco with It's a Small World.
0: Oh, yeah, Disney and disco, another great combination. Ooh. It's we had the Mickey Mouse Disco was an entire album that had, you know, I guess classical sort of pop songs discified, most of them which shouldn't have even been near the disco formula, but It's a Small World, they could kind of, that was the song that apparently plays when you enter Disneyland with the actual, you know, the actual attraction.
1: It's a Small World.
0: It's a Small World. Yeah, isn't that strange? Yeah. It there's tinny versions of it on various speakers.
1: Wow.
0: Oh, look, the Disneyland is a hell of a strange place. I could tell you a lot of stuff, but I'm not saying it on air. But no, it is mega weird. Mega weird.
1: I think the Mickey Mouse Disco is definitely give you some sort of sense of what you might be likely to expect. But preceding Mickey Mouse Disco, we heard the wonderful Arthur Millard and Hilda Baker. Save Your Kisses for Me.
0: I think it's Mullard.
1: Mullard,
0: Millard's a caravan.
1: Oh, goodness.
0: Millard's are a very famous caravan brand.
1: I just can't read my writing. Mullard.
0: Oh, that's
1: is
0: right.
1: And what are they EastEnders? Not EastEnders. They,
0: well, he Coro, is. Or? Well, basically, they were TV stars. He was from East End and she was from Coronation Street.
1: Yeah.
0: Which was a great show. I used to watch that when I was little. I couldn't understand a word they said, but I watched it because it just had such a great atmosphere about it.
1: Is it still going?
0: I think it is. I think, don't quote me on that. Well, I think they're both still going, but yeah, as I said, don't quote me because if they are, they'd be running for well over 50 years.
1: Goodness gracious.
0: Lots of famous shows. We didn't get to hear Emmerdale. That's a really big show over in Britain.
1: Hmm. Well, preceding Arthur Mullard and Hilda Baker, we heard something, just as big in the world for us at least, Apologetics, Spread the Way.
0: Yeah, which is their sort of boneheaded version of the Dobie Gray classic, Drift Away. And I'm sure people would like, a lot of people after hearing that would like Apologetics to drift away, but there is no such luck. We've got them forever.
1: We've got them in, tied up at down at the boat ramp.
0: Yeah, they're the ones who give us their signals and they pay us to listen to them. Got to air the boat ramp.
1: Well, before apologetics, we heard another regular on the show, Mrs. Miller, act naturally.
0: Oh, yeah, or sing naturally in her case. Yeah, Mrs. Not. Miller giving it the treatment.
1: And before her, we heard something, a different take on the Nancy Sinatra classic, These Boots Are Made for Walking, by Balsara and his singing sitars.
0: Oh, dear, oh, me. Yeah, he's a, I think the only one we've really, we played one that got in the bottom 21, which I think was a Beatles song, which I can't, yeah. I can't remember. I've sent a couple of Balsaras through,
1: yeah,
0: as of recent times, yeah. But there's nothing like the sitar, and but not the kind of sitar that you hear, you know, Ravi Shankar play. This is sort of like a bargain basement sitar,
1: yeah.
0: That's and of course, not really played that well either. But well, you got to well, you know who was a Balsara? Freddie Mercury.
1: Oh,
0: that
1: really?
0: Was his. It was Balsara. It was very close to that. That was his name before, you know, his real name, not his stage name.
1: Oh, there you go.
0: Yeah, which is quite interesting.
1: Well, we started off that curio bracket with that multimedia extravaganza with the little girl vehemently denying touching the dog food.
0: And the verdict is in. Lily is innocent. And so unless you want this to go all night or until she kind of basically runs out of energy, stop hassling her, folks. I mean, in those Crocs and that little shirt, the tie-dye, she does not back down.
1: He doesn't indeed. And we don't back down either, because we're going to be – that brings our show to a close, but not quite, because we're finishing up with our classic.
0: Oh, yes. The wonderful priapic doofers themselves, erotic. And they're powerful. We're talking about power ballads, but is there a ballad as powerful as their plea for sexual understanding, "Help Me, Dr. Dick"?
1: Indeed.
0: Which is, I think, was on the bottom 21 quite a prominent position. Well, it's just dreadful.
1: The title alone says it all, folks.
0: Even for them.
1: But, the astonishing thing was they were quite a successful act with songs like that.
0: Yeah, well. Okay, I won't make the euthanasia remark I was about to. Yeah, okay, so you hear them now.
1: Yes, well, this song will help you drift away off to sleep, and we will catch you in a fortnight's time. So, see you later.
0: Bye.
1: Bye.

Hey, swingers, it's Frank Bennett here, reminding you once again that 3D is a completely voluntary organization. So if you're an unsubscribed listener, cough up, or I'm sending the boys around.

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Like why, when you give all you've got, you can give

0: G'day, this is Adam Hills. Coming up after five or six ads, we're going to catch up with the cars out on the streets. They've got icy cold beverages they're going to give away. We've got to promote some... Sorry, oh, it's not that station? Which station's this? Oh, right, this is the station that plays music that people actually want to listen to. It's 3D Radio, 93.7 FM.
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0: awfully bleak out there, Carstairs. What the hell is that, man?
1: It's my cuckoo clock radio, sir.
0: Are you mad or just trying to become machine gun fodder?
1: Oh, no, sir. Old Cherry won't shoot your cuckoo clock, sir. It's a national symbol, and it also picks up 3D radio.
0: 3D radio, eh? Well, bring it by the dugout at the end of your watch, and I'll open a couple of bottles of old rotgut, and we'll try to forget the mud and bullets for an hour or so.
1: Right you are, sir.
0: And put that thing on silent. We don't want Jerry thinking we've got half of Bavaria over here, or they'll be wanting to come over, play soccer, and have cups of tea.

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They said, that doesn't prove you're innocent.

0: Furball is not a swear word. 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What? You want the dog to adjudicate? Oh, well, okay. It's not a swear word. How can it be a 10-point penalty?
1: Don't argue with the umpire. Clear is right. Furball is a cat-dog swear word. And you said Harry could be the adjudicator, so I'm allowing 3D radio as a connector on the board. Now, how about some nice chicken crunchies?
0: Sounds good.
1: Not for you.
0: I give up.

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1: Andrew.
2: Dave. 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

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That's the best that I could do. One of chick mine, she sure was fine. The other one cried, she would love to be mine. Live too close together. 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They live too close together. That's the best that I could.

I'd have to eat humble pie if I wanted to be free. There was no doubt I was in a jam. I couldn't afford another clash with the police. I said to myself, Nick, you're really at an all-time low, playing dropkick with the Murphys down at the corner shop. But wasting time was for monkeys and gorillas. Damned if I wasn't going to turn off the television and concentrate on getting some verve into my writing. Inspiration could sometimes be a blur, but my muse was 3D radio. Head there first. That was a cure. I don't need a first aid kit to know that. 3D radio, never less than Jake. No more pulp for me, and it might even fix my broken social scene.

I'd have to eat humble pie if I wanted to be free. There was no doubt I was in a jam. I couldn't afford another clash with the police. I said to myself, Nick, you're really at an all-time low, playing dropkick with the Murphys down at the corner shop. But wasting time was for monkeys and gorillas. Damned if I wasn't going to turn off the television and concentrate on getting some verve into my writing. Inspiration could sometimes be a blur, but my muse was 3D radio. Head there first. That was a cure. I don't need a first aid kit to know that. 3D radio, never less than Jake. No more pulp for me, and it might even fix my broken social scene.

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Donegal and Terry were one. 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Ice and bone and rock and steel, the banners fly in the sun. A God-red Ireland's destiny for the devil's back.

0: 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And this morning, I'm Harold Micklewhite.
1: And I'm Rudy Day.
0: And we'll be with you through till 11 this morning. And we started at 8 with Fish Trap, Crayfish Samba. Moved on to Mama's Broke with Heaven, a single. Ella Eon with Creature Skin from an album called Liminal Archive. And Diana with Try, and Solly Fern, High Maintenance from Into Halves EP.
1: Russian Warlocks are at it again.
0: Russian Warlocks.
1: It says, well, the witches are getting involved as well. But,
0: okay. I never think of Russian Warlocks.
1: They've teamed up with Clairvoyance to get in on the act of fuel shortages. So clearly there's a market, there's some money to be made.
0: Yes.
1: With the fuel shortage. So Russia's not isolated with the rising price of petroleum. Given a lot of places get their oil from the Middle East. So even if you don't, the global price is passed down. So with the rising price, they're saying there is an unprecedented fuel crisis. It says drivers in many parts of Russia spending hours at petrol stations waiting to refuel with sky-high prices. Obviously, Ukraine has been hitting the oil refineries deep in Russia as well, which has impacted the price of fuel. So Russian news media has reportedly seen an increase in number of self-proclaimed magicians, clairvoyants, warlocks and witches taking to social media to promote all kinds of questionable services like lowering a vehicle's fuel consumption, to change the standard fuel into premium fuel and other occult services.
0: So this is, I'll put a spell on your car and it'll use less fuel. Yes, I see. What gullibles are falling for that?
1: Quite a lot, apparently, yeah. Clairvoyants claim also that the increased fuel consumption may not be due to the car's malfunction, but to a supposed hex or negative energy that's been put on your car. Oh. So it's not necessarily that we're going to change it.
0: Invisible force pushing against it.
1: That's right. So we'll remove the invisible force so they get the color the other way. So foreign objects may somehow have been left in the car that you can't see, that we can also remove. Instead of checking the engine or visiting a repair shop, customers are encouraged to perform rituals. I really want to see what these rituals look like. But anyway, you've got to perform a ritual to lower your car's fuel consumption. Rituals that only these masters of the occult can prepare. Obviously, one is expected to pay a fee of 16,000 rubles, which is about $210.
0: And you do it online and never see this warlock.
1: Well, I'm not sure if you're seeing them. I at first imagine you're meeting them down at the petrol station and they're all lined up. But
0: they're online. Then you'd be able to go back and demand.
1: Yeah, that's right.
0: You know, this doesn't work.
1: It doesn't work. I'm not getting as much miles per gallon or kilometres per gallon per litre as you said.
0: You promised.
1: So they said some esoteric practitioners also claim to be able to alter fuel characteristics. For example, turning the typical like 91 or 95 into a gasoline to the more expensive 100. I want the premium. However, experts
0: go to the warlock pump.
1: The warlock pump over there, the hex pump. However, experts have warned that the octane number of fuel depends on its chemical composition and cannot be changed by incantations, rituals, or the application of symbols to a car. Just last week, Oddity Central reported on the increasing popularity of fuel pills that also led to lower consumption. And they're also, their efficacy is according to consumption, even though they're also being sold in Russia at the petrol station.

0: good dog.
1: It's the four-course breakfast. I'm Harold, he's Rudy, and we're with you on 3D Radio until 11 o'clock this morning. And we were listening to Effie Isbell with Hidden Treasure, Pamela with Better Than Before, and Sweetie at the end with Godzilla. Pizza for Pythons.
0: Pizza for Pythons?
1: Yeah, it's a sort of Florida story.
0: Of course it's from Florida.
1: Pythons. And so Florida has a python problem. And so from the New York Post, after first invading the Everglades in the 1970s, the snake scourge, this is the pythons, has snowballed out of control, with experts estimating that there could be as many as 300,000 of them slithering across the state, and that's according to Popular Science magazine. And the females can lay up to 70 eggs at a time, so they can produce lots more. And now these plus-sized reptiles, which can reportedly grow to over 20 feet long, are eating and or out-competing local fauna in what wildlife officials are dubbing one of the most intractable invasive species issues on Earth. We're getting lots of superlatives there, but it's a problem.
0: They need to work on their metaphor as well, and they said that it snowballs out of control. I think Florida and snowball, they don't quite go together.
1: And pythons, yes.
0: I got the scourge, but you know, some of the other.
1: So this is a Florida pizzeria owner, and he's redefining the term exotic pet trade by accepting Burmese pythons as payments for pizzas.
0: Oh, so it's not making pizzas for pythons?
1: We'll get there. And he says, I'm the first in the world to accept python as currency. He's Dustin Crum. He's owner of Wild Man's Pizza, Pasta and Python in Everglades City. And he told NBC News of his bizarre herpetological barter system. And there's lots of words in here. The self-proclaimed swampreneur.
0: Well, that's enough.
1: Reportedly was inspired by ongoing Florida Python Challenge, and that's a competition where snake hunters from all over compete to see who can remove the most pythons from the Everglades, and there's a $10,000 prize, and it's a tournament. It concludes on the 19th of July, so sort of roundabout now-ish, and it was rolled out as a way to gamify this war on the destructive invader from Southeast Asia, which has taken the Sunshine State by storm. And so what do you do with a 15-foot, 200-pound dead boa constrictor? You exchange them for dough. Another pun, pizzas. Yeah. And so he's this Dustin Crum, he's a snake hunter himself, and he accepts recently and humanely dispatched animals in exchange for a free large speciality pizza of the person's choosing. And he says it's win-win. Customers get a free meal and he gets supplies for his store. He says it's a kind of thing, you know, local kids, they catch them. They don't know what to do with them. They're hungry. They want pizza. Whereas he uses the whole thing. He uses the fat to make snake oil. And that can go in skin creams, soap, and the bones. He makes jewelry from bones, and he even adorns pizza with python-like pepperoni, although he's not allowed to sell them because they're not prepared by a licensed butcher. I don't know why he doesn't get them prepared by a licensed butcher, but nonetheless, I just got to give it away for free. He calls the flavor gamey, but good. And he sells slices topped with iguana, which is another Florida
0: interloper. I've done the iguana story before. Iguanas in Florida falling from trees.
1: Yeah, yeah. So there's lots of iguanas there as well as a pest. So that's his take on how to pursue. I was going to say win, but I don't think they're going to win. Pursue the war pythons in there.
0: I was particularly enamored with that phrase, the destructive invader from Southeast Asia. I quite thought that was
1: you phrase. Could get a song into that.
0: You
1: one.
0: Could.
1: Yeah.
0: Maybe some Florida rap about python pizzas.
1: Yes. I can feel the start of that rap there. 13 days with what is it?

0: 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And we've been listening to 13 Days with What Is It from a thing called Winter, The Tonight Show with Speakeasy from International Ties, and we ended up with Bleeding Liars out on the weekend, which is a single.
1: Here is something about how people kind of adapt to shortages and crises. It's quite cool.
0: You go to snake oil salesman who hex your car.
1: Hex your car, that's right. Well, it is kind of about fuel shortages as well. So Cuba apparently has been hit harder than most countries with fuel shortages with President Donald Trump getting involved in
0: Cuba imposing. Plays way above its weight in making do with being pushed down the bottom of the pile.
1: That's right. So they've been imposed tariffs and countless on any country that sells oil to Cuba. In other words, he's basically said, you know, you're my enemy if you sell oil to Cuba. So, which is normally only produces about 40% of its own, the fuel that it needs. So they said since then, since January, only a single oil tanker has arrived on the island in late March, down from about 8 a month previously. So they've only had one since March.
0: Yeah.
1: So to do that, I mean, obviously they've got those big, old, iconic vintage cars driving around, you know, bellowing black smoke, and the old vintage cars, because nothing. Basically, it's like a time capsule.
0: Yes, I think they're sort of starting to wear out as well.
1: They are.
0: So contributing to the problem.
1: So the solution is these tricycles. They're calling them tricycles. Solar-powered tricycles are emerging everywhere. So they're switching to solar power out of necessity.
0: So they're like a jimny or...
1: It's a bit like a golf cart.
0: Okay.
1: Imagine like a large golf cart, but instead of the little canvas flap kind of roof,
0: it's solar powered.
1: They put solar panels on them.
0: Neat.
1: Yeah, so they're making these, well, not making them themselves, but they're getting these cheap tricycles from China, either the smaller or the larger carts that can carry things, and they're putting solar panels on them. And that's the mode of transport. So it said there are no ordinary tricycles. Many Cubans have outfitted them with solar panels, allowing vehicles to recharge without relying on the island nation's strained power grid. So the vintage cars have all but disappeared from the streets. They do have a large cost. They said they're about $2,000 to $4,000, which is beyond a lot of the reach of many Cubans, but they're investments. So business owners are prepared to invest them because they can cart things around and transport without having to rely on it. So they said the Cubans
0: be doing little taxis, I would think, too.
1: Yeah, taxis, even rubbish trucks as well. So in some neighbourhoods they're being used to collect garbage to as well. Taxis, they said they're using them for, it costs about $1 for a ride, or 500 Cuban pesos. But they said not everyone can afford them because it's like the monthly salaries are only about $10 to $40 so for a month. So that's a very low range. So if you're going to spend like one of your $10 on a taxi, it's not a lot. But as I said, they're more and more being taken up everywhere. Like they're kind of heavily adaptable.
0: And any one of them is somebody who doesn't need to use petrol.
1: Yeah. Mm. And a lot of them are selling their old gasoline-powered cars to buy the tricycles. Others got relatives abroad who might be able to get them a good deal, bring one in, and they just hook them up with the solar panels. In some neighborhoods, they're being used to, as you said, there are taxis to transport food. In the place of trucks, so you need more of them than a large truck, but they're making do. They're mainly from China, but they're getting them from other places as well now. Some owners have installed solar panels on the awnings over the seats of the tricycle as well, allowing them to recharge on the go and keep the operator prices down. And it said, here's a quote from an engineer, Carlos Alvarez, who said, there are so many tricycles in Havana, you can't spend 10 minutes on the street without seeing countless numbers of them pass by. He owns a workshop specializing in electric vehicles. So opportunities springing up for the engineers as well.
0: Yeah.
1: So kind of, I like good the stuff. Fact that they're adapting on the go.
0: Yeah, approve of the Cubans. We've got Echo Vandal with Bleed But Never Die.

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1: You're listening, as they said, to 3D Radio. We were listening to a little bracket there that began with Echo Vandal, Bleed But Never Die, from a thing called Looking for People to Unfollow. And The Black Crows with It's Like That from A Pound of Feathers. And we finished up with Los Infantes with Asfato from their Lado A EP. So we had a mixed bracket there. Started out with a Victorian group, moved to USA, and ended up with Mexico.
2: Mm.
1: Yeah. And
2: it's 9 o'clock.
1: It's 9 o'clock, which is time for the weather.
2: Let's look at today's weather around about the Adelaide metropolitan area. In Adelaide, we're going to have a mostly sunny day. There was a bit of fog and dew, et cetera, around this morning, but we're heading for a mostly sunny day of 18. There is only a 5% chance of some rain. Expect a sunny day with some light winds. Sun protection is recommended from 11:30 a.m. to 12:50 p.m. But the UV index is predicted to reach 3, which is moderate. Looking around the metropolitan area, Adelaide's top is 18, Elizabeth 19, Glenelg and Noarlunga 17, and Mount Barker will get up to 18.
1: Sweltering
2: for Mount Barker.
1: Same as Adelaide.
2: Yeah.
1: And so moving through the week, we've got Sunday the 19th tomorrow. We're looking at a minimum overnight of 8, heading for 17 tomorrow and mostly sunny. Monday 20th, 9 overnight, heading for 18 and mostly sunny. Tuesday 10 overnight, heading for 18. Wednesday the 22nd, it's starting to deteriorate the weather a little bit. We've got 10 overnight, heading for 16, and sort of maybe up to 4 millimetres of rain, but there's an 80% chance of getting that. Thursday, 8 overnight, heading for 15, with a possible shower, 40% of maybe a millimetre of rain. And Friday, 7 overnight, heading for 15, partly cloudy, and again, a 30% chance of 0 to 1 millimetres of rain. And we've been following the reservoir levels at the moment.
2: Yes.
1: And just picking out, I mean, there's quite a lot of reservoirs, but I've been picking out the two largest ones, Mount Bold, which is at 70% capacity at the moment, and the South Para Reservoir, which is the second largest, which has got a bit of catching up to do. It's only 49% full at the moment.
2: Oh, it needs to get its act together, get some more water in there.
1: And the Maiponga Reservoir, which is The Maiponga Reservoir is at 66%.
2: Oh, they're doing a bit better there.
1: Yeah. So that sort of takes us back to music again, and we've got Zanura and Zanura and Sophie Theodosi with Rose Kiss.

Bleak Squad hit Adelaide for a not-to-be-missed performance at the Gov on August 2nd. Bleak Squad is Australian art rock royalty. Adelita of Magic Dirt, Mick Turner of Dirty Three, Mick Harvey of Nick Cave and the Bad Seeds, and Marty Brown of Art of Flying. Catch Bleak Squad August 2nd as they take to the Gov stage armed with an arsenal of noirish spruce tunes that swoon and sizzle. Tickets on sale now at thegov.com.au. Bleak Squad supports 3D Radio.

0: You're listening to the Four Course Breakfast on 3D Radio 93.7 FM. I'm Harold, he's Rudy, and we're with you through till 11 o'clock today. And we were listening to Zanura and Sophie Theodosi with Rose Kiss. We had Dean Turley, Acting Tough, Hellcat Speed Racer with Minutes of You, and Swap Meet, I Know, from Brackets Jackalson's Secret Diamond Remix. We story from Canada, it's ctvnews.ca, and Ontario Provincial Police are reminding residents not to bring weapons and explosives, such as a Second World War grenade, to police stations, after a resident brought one to the Ottawa Detachment for disposal on Friday. Constable Michael Fathy posted a picture of the grenade on social media with a warning that these items must be disposed of properly. So the Ontario Provincial Police would like to remind the public that if you find such items, please do not transport them to your local police station. This could obviously prove extremely dangerous to the person bringing the item and others around. And he told CTV News Ottawa that the grenade remained outside the detachment until the explosive experts were contacted, and then it was stored in a safe and destroyed in an approved manner. In a safe, I was reading it as a safe. It's in a safe and approved manner.
1: Right.
0: While the members of the CFB Petawawa were called to safely collect and dispose of the device. And it says, if you find something like an old explosive device in your home or elsewhere, leave it alone and call your local police, and they'll arrange for their explosive disposal unit to come along and safely discard the item. But the number of... sort of one of the recurrent sets of stories that we get are grenade stories, and you know, World War II grenade stories.
1: They do seem to turn up more often than you expect.
0: Yes,
1: and I can see, like, you find it in your house, it's a relative's home, and there it is. You're going through grandpa's things, and you find an old grenade. You don't particularly. Thoughts might go to, well, the police are going to send their robot through my house, trashing everything.
0: Yes.
1: A big claw is going to come. You might want to think, oh, I would just take it down to the local police station. I can see the thought process.
0: My favourite one of any of those was the one where somewhere in Europe a woman was using one as a hammer.
1: Oh, that's wonderful.
0: And had been for some time, you know, till somebody prized it off her. Yeah.